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Max, Shannon, Porch, up in the morning. Tucson's country favorites all day. Dragon Ball here. Those are my famous friends, including Bobby and Buzz, who are going to be here all week getting you all kinds of cool chances for tickets and gifts and flyaways and all that stuff. On top of it, not to mention a little bit of a cash payout, the 710 payoff question tomorrow. If you missed it, I said over $1,000 at $1,350. You're going to want to go ahead, especially for it being First Timers Week, in case you've never been a part of the 710 payoff question, this would be not a bad one to try out. In the meantime, more of your country favorites still coming up, though. I've got George Strait a little later. Let me get you some Ellen Langley, though, first, as we continue

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Dragon Ball here with you. The weekend is coming to an end, but hey, that means that we got through another week and we're almost to the halfway point of 2026 because June is coming up tomorrow. And I would say let's go and get an amen, but I'll just play amen for you with Shaboozy and Jelly Roll here coming up as we continue on your winning weekend on KIMFM 99.5.

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We got the subdivision all mapped out. 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

0: KMFM 99.5 Max Shannon Porked Up in the Morning, Tucson's country favorites all day. Dragon Ball here with you. And hey, this Friday, we know we got to get through a very long and hot work week, but the weekend is going to open up with a really nice thing, and that is a new sweet deal coming to you, and that will be from Reforma Modern Mexican. 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You go ahead and enjoy all the World Cup that's going to be coming up here in June and enjoy it at Reforma Modern Mexican. Again, Mezcal, tequila, that's your international soccer tournament headquarters. You want to go ahead and enjoy it. And by the way, Thursday, June 11th, Mexico versus South Africa outside on the big screen, and on the inside, many more big screen TVs as well. Happy hour 7 days a week, half price on tequilas all day on Thursdays, and Reforma boasts Arizona's largest selection of mezcal and tequila, along with a creative list of margaritas, cocktails, and a great live music on the open air courtyard they have out there. Check it out over on the southeast corner of River and Campbell if you've never been. It's in a beautiful spot there at the St. Phillips Plaza. You want to check that out. And do be sure to go and check out their website at reformatucson.com and make sure you know what you want to order and get it before it's gone, because the sweet deal, I should say, will be gone quick. You need to sign on to the website at 8:30 in the morning. 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It will go by before you even know. 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Not a bad deal. What is a bad deal, though, is how hot it's going to be during the work week here. How bad is it going to be? More than a few triple digits. I'll let you know how many when we go and look at your weather update here in a little bit on KimFM 99.5.
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7: Have you ever noticed that you mostly breathe through one nostril at a time? Even when you're not sick, even when your allergies aren't bothering you. The body actually switches the dominant nostril as frequently as every 2 hours while we're awake. That's according to Adam Taylor, an anatomy professor at Lancaster University in the UK. This alternating cycle is automatic. It's regulated subconsciously by the hypothalamus in the brain, he said. Your body does this to give each nostril a chance to rest and repair so they don't get too dried out, which could make it easier for pathogens and inflammation to cause damage. Now, Taylor also said studies suggest the left nostril may be more dominant, and when the right nostril is dominant, the body is in a more alert or even stressed state. Who knew? Pretty fascinating stuff. I'm Dr. Sanjay Gupta, helping you live a better life.
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It is still warm around Tucson right now. It's already 542, 95 degrees still. And again, we probably won't be getting out of the 90s and into the 80s until about 745 maybe. And it's going to be not a bad cool down, but again, going down to about 75 by about 10 o'clock. So yeah, it's going to stay hot. And looks like, however, we may be getting some reprieve according to the future forecast coming up here. Now, instead of three straight days of 100s, now it's going to be 99 degrees tomorrow and Tuesday. Not bad, right? Then we get the 100 degree day on Wednesday. Then we go back to 99 on Thursday, then 98 on Friday and Saturday before we go back to 97 on Sunday. But still, make sure you pack a water bottle, get yourself your sunscreen and your umbrella or your hat, whatever it is that can keep you in the shade for as long as you possibly can during this work week. Because June, it's bringing the heat and summer along with it. And I'm also going to bring you more of your country favorites. Let me go and get you some Mark Chestnut here right now as we continue on KIMFM 99.5.

0: KMFM 99.5. Max Shannon, Poor Jump in the Morning, Tucson's country favorites all day. Dragon Ball here with you. We are officially now into the real part of the summer here in Tucson and all the 100-degree temperature days that are coming along with it. But we do know that people in Tucson are still able to take great selfies despite the fact that the heat is unbearable. So we want you to snap your next selfie and send it to us for the KMFM Selfie Wall of Fame. Snap the selfie, text it to us at 520-369-5446, and you'll be featured on our Wall of Fame right here in the studio as we turn the spotlight to our amazing listeners one selfie at a time. And a big thank you to Ed Whitehead's Tire Pros and Casa Grande for sponsoring this, where tire pro warranties, maintenance, and more are honored. Do go ahead, send us your selfies, maybe even by the pool. If you're just enjoying yourself, take a selfie by the pool or out on the patio as you're getting ready for barbecue or anything else like that. Just take the selfie, send it to us, and see if we can get you on the Wall of Fame here. In the meantime, one more hour to go. What else can I let you know about? I'll let you know as we continue with more of your country favorites and a whole lot more here on KMFM 99.5.
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5: Colleague of mine was telling me the other day about how their Instagram feed is filled with videos, most of them kind of funny, about how grandparents and friends tend to bulldoze new parents out of the way to get to see their baby. As a dad of three daughters, I know how life really does become all about them the moment those kids are born. But I also know parents are still people, too, who need their own attention beyond being mom or dad. And moms, in particular in those early years, can feel especially invisible in the eyes of other people. So what can you do to stop contributing to what is known as maternal invisibility? Women we spoke to said these two things were the most helpful. When people stopped to ask how they could best support them, number one, or when they took the initiative to handle certain tasks that obviously needed to be done. I'm Dr. Sanjay Gupta, helping you live a better life.
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Mac Shannon Porch up in the morning. Tucson's country favorites all day. Dragon Ball here. It's Sunday. We're getting towards Sunday night, but the bars are not closed yet. And Thomas Rhett's still with you as we continue to play more of your country favorites here on KMFM 99.5.

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Max Shannon Porked Up in the Morning, Tucson's country favorites all day. Still go ahead and get you a lot more stuff coming up. And again, you also got Straight at 8 good news coming up tomorrow with Max Shannon and Pork Chop, the 710 payoff question as well. Again, first timers week. Don't want to miss out on $1,350 tomorrow, do you? 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

Kim FM 99.5 Dragon Ball here. Hard to imagine it's already going to be June tomorrow, nearly halfway through 2026. Hopefully you've had enough of fun time here so far, just like I have. Let me get you some Tucker Wetmore right now as we continue on Kim FM.

0: 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Max Shannon, Pork Chop in the Morning, Tucson's country favorites all day. You know that we're going to have a big birthday coming up for the United States of America, because we got the 250th birthday coming up in July for the country. But we're going to celebrate it with Kim FM 99.5 with a bunch of concert tickets, flyaways, prizes, and a whole lot more, all in order to honor the red, white, and blue. So happy birthday to America. And again, this June, got a lot coming up here. If you missed out on the tickets with me, don't worry. You've still got this week coming up for some more Jeff Foxworthy tickets. Dan Shay tickets coming up also in June, as well as a chance to go see Kenny Chesney at the Sphere out in Las Vegas, and some Lee Bryce tickets. And that's all in June. Let's not forget, there's also stuff happening in July with some more chances for Lee Bryce tickets, as well as maybe some Tracy Lawrence tickets being given away in July as well. So again, you want to go ahead and check out our website at kimfm.com. You can check out all the upcoming giveaways there as we get ready to celebrate America's birthday coming up here in July. In the meantime, what is it looking like for the month of June that we're starting up here in regards to the weather? Needless to say, Tucson summer has arrived. How bad is it? It's not great. I'll let you know about that when we look one more time at your weather here on Kim FM 99.5.
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12: Have you ever noticed that you mostly breathe through one nostril at a time? Even when you're not sick, even when your allergies aren't bothering you. The body actually switches the dominant nostril as frequently as every 2 hours while we're awake. That's according to Adam Taylor, an anatomy professor at Lancaster University in the UK. This alternating cycle is automatic. It's regulated subconsciously by the hypothalamus in the brain, he said. Your body does this to give each nostril a chance to rest and repair, so they don't get too dried out, which could make it easier for pathogens and inflammation to cause damage. Now, Taylor also said, studies suggest the left nostril may be more dominant, and when the right nostril is dominant, the body is in a more alert or even stressed state. Who knew? Pretty fascinating stuff. I'm Dr. Sanjay Gupta, helping you live a better life.
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looking around Tucson, 93 degrees. That's right, we are still in the 90s, getting ready to hit 7 o'clock. Probably will not be out of that till about 7:30, probably closer to 7:45. Only going to drop to about 84 by 9 o'clock this evening. So trust me, it's going to be a warm one today. It's going to be a warm one for the remainder of the work week. That little bit of reprieve that looks like it was coming up in the future forecast, well, they've decided to go ahead and give us back the dose of reality that is coming. 100 degrees tomorrow and Tuesday. We're back in the triple digits already to start off the work week. Then we're going up to 101 on Wednesday with 100 on Thursday after that. Before dropping down to 99 degrees on Friday and Saturday, then back to 98 the next time I talk to you. The other thing to take note of, there's not going to be a single day this week outside of Monday where the winds are not in the double digits. So it's going to be hot and it's going to be windy. So definitely want to go ahead, have yourself some sunscreen, get yourself a water, get some ice in that bottled water too. That way it stays cool for the remainder of your afternoon. However it is you want to handle the heat, you're going to need to. You're also going to need to handle some more of your country favorites. I got Corey Kent a little later. Let's get some George Strait for you here on KIMFM 99.5.

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Good morning, good evening, whatever time of day it is for you. Always happy that you are here. My name is Justin. This is the Overnight Ride. We are kicking off the biggest week in Nashville all year. CMA Fest kicks off in just a couple days. It's going to be hot. It's going to be sweaty. I have already started hydrating. I also saw the Liquid IV like promo people outside. Asked them for an entire box. They gave it to me. They looked at me sweating in a white t-shirt and said, he needs it.

0: I guess if you're going to do it, the best place to do it is at Target. I'm Justin. This is the Overnight Ride. It took me a few days to process this, to put the story together of what I witnessed at 9:30 p.m. in a Target parking lot. I had just got some ice cream with a friend, and we were walking to Target to pick some stuff up, household things. I needed razors, and I hear doors of a car slamming multiple times over and over. So I gotta investigate. I need to see what is going down. So I find the car. We keep our distance because this man is very angry. Car door slams, and my guy punts an energy drink 50 feet in the air. Like, if an NFL scout was near him, he probably would have got signed. And I went, that's weird. Let's keep watching, but also be nonchalant. You don't want to stare. So we're walking through Target. We get in Target. See the guy storm in through the Target doors, and I see that his pants are very, very, very wet. I say, he must have peed himself in the car. That's why he's mad. And a couple minutes go by, and I piece it together. He must have spilt the energy drink on his pants to take out his frustration, punted the can 50 feet in the air. So I go, okay, funny, put it out of my mind. Then I hear him storming around the corner about 10 minutes later, once again, with, in his right hand, a pair of pants. New pair of pants that he probably got off the clearance rack, because you're not going to spend a whole bunch of money on new pants that you just spilt, that you spilt energy drink on. And I said to myself, you know what? If I ever have to pee myself, the best place would be Target. I know this guy's misfortune is terrible, but the lesson I learned is, if you're going to wet your pants, make sure the place has a good clearance rack so you can get new ones.
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9: 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There's a term for that, social offloading. And experts we talked to warned that this habit could be stunting emotional growth, leaving an already isolated generation who came of age during the pandemic even less prepared for the messiness of human interaction. Sure, AI can help you polish whatever it is you're looking to say, but that's not very human, right? It's the messiness that makes our interactions with each other so real. It's also what makes them so validating, help us to develop our confidence, our voice, our deep bonds with each other. Psychiatrists we talked to encouraged turning to family or friends when you're struggling to express yourself. They are keen to help. I'm Dr. Sanjay Gupta, helping you live a better life.
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My name's Justin. This is the Overnight Ride. Last week, Bailey Zimmerman announced that he will be going to Australia for the Different Night Same Rodeo Tour, which means we're going to get some chaotic videos of him in koalas and kangaroos. So I Googled, are there Chevy Silverados in Australia? It's the best-selling full-size truck down there. Crazy. Ironic coincidence? Probably coincidence. It's BZ and Chevy Silverado.

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Hardy, Eric Church, Morgan Wallen, and Tim McGraw. Here's MacArthur.

Let me do the rundown real quick. Before that song was Caroline Jones, You're In For Me, Honey. And that one is Stella Lefty in Boston. I'm Justin. It is the Overnight Ride. It's Kane Brown.

is Justin. This is The Overnight Ride. Corey Kent just announced a brand new album. Heartland Rock and Roll will be out on September 25th. He'll be on the show very, very soon. Now, here is a collaboration with him and Ko Wetzel. But I ran into Corey here in the studios. I know there's another collab on the album. He almost leaked it. Almost had it.

0: say so. I like to rearrange our thinking sometimes. My name's Justin. This is the Overnight Ride. It's that time of year when we get the list of the top beaches in the United States. This from Dr. Beach, who is a real doctor. He is a coastal scientist, Dr. Stephen Leatherman. You know, the last name's ironic, which means he spends a lot of time at the beach tanning, so he kind of looks like leather, I guess. So Leatherman is appropriate. He's been ranking the country's 650 public beaches since 1991. Let me give you the top five. Main Beach, East Hampton, New York. Wailea Beach, Maui, Hawaii. Kaladesi Island State Park in Clearwater, Florida. St. Andrews State Park in Panama City, Florida. Number one, I'm going to butcher the name. Papui Beach, Kauai, Hawaii. Okay, you take the list, you're like, I'm not going to go there. That is why I always say the best beach in the United States is the closest beach to you. Whatever beach you can get to quickly, you can get to cheaply and not spend the money, that is the top beach. The one I can drive to. The one that's right here. The one I know I can control my circumstances. I don't have to get in a plane. I don't have to go anywhere. Maybe a little plane. The best beach is the closest one to you. If you adopt that thinking, you'll have no FOMO.
1: 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The Overnight Ride will be right back.
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10: For the ninth year in a row, Finland has been named the happiest country in the world. That's according to the World Happiness Report put out every year by the Wellbeing Research Center at the University of Oxford in the UK. Two other Nordic nations, Iceland and Denmark, came in at numbers 2 and 3. Now, having spent quite a bit of time in these countries over my 2.5 decades as a journalist, I can tell you that this is not at all that surprising. There's an entirely different way of thinking in these countries. We before me, you might say. In other words, the mentality is less adversarial and much more, we're all in this together. One other interesting thing that came up was that no matter where someone lived, the more time they spent on social media, the less happy they were. Want to smile? It's simple. Put your phone away for a bit. I'm Dr. Sanjay Gupta, helping you live a better life.
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I do wonder if she still has it. My name's Justin. This is The Overnight Ride. Ashley McBride had special occasion chapstick. Most people have like special occasion socks or tie. She had chapstick. Gifted to her by Dolly Parton. You gotta use that sparingly. Once you run out, it's gone. It's Ashley. What if we don't?

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1: At one point, we were sent a whole bunch of fake bangs for Ella Langley as a promotional item. They just clip onto the front of your hair. And like everybody wore them for a day and thought they were funny. 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

0: I know it's a celebrity game. I know it's for a good cause, but I still want to make a prediction. My name's Justin. This is the Overnight Ride. Tonight, the Sound Stadium, First Horizon Park here in Nashville, is the Rock and Jock Celebrity Softball Game to kick off CMA Fest. Team Military. Their captain's Riley Green. Gavin Adcock's on the team. Jordan Davis, Warren Zeiters, Jesse James Decker, Eric Decker. Team First Responders, led by Zach Top. Roger Clemens, Jay Cutler Hardy, Ashley Cook, Priscilla Block, Zach John King, Parker McCollum, Chris Lane, Waka Flocka Flame, and a whole bunch more. Now, just looking at that, because I don't have the full rosters in front of me, it seems like Zach Top's team might be the more stacked one. But Riley Green, I can't discount him, because he has been out doing batting practice and playing for the Savannah Bananas and professional teams for a while. So my official prediction, we'll know if I'm right tomorrow. Team Riley Green, Team Military, I believe, will take the crown. It's all for a good cause, Folds of Honor in Tennessee, but Team Riley Green's going to win.
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10: 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It reinforces the alignment, stability, and coordinated muscle activation that supports how your body moves, whether you're doing strenuous exercise or simply going about your daily life. 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Even though you walk every day, Dana does say you can make small adjustments to immediately improve your walking mechanics. 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Allow your arms to swing naturally in coordination with your legs. 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I'm Dr. Sanjay Gupta, helping you live a better life.
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just announced a brand new album, That's Just Me, will be out on September 18th. September is stacking up to be a huge month for new music. I feel like some more might be added. Maybe a new Morgan album. Maybe. Braylon James and Water at a Wedding.

0: ones.
1: Once again, Parker McCollum being very insightful. This one I may agree with the most. I'm Justin. It's the Overnight Ride. Always being thought-provoking on Instagram. He said, you want to know a big reason why people don't dance at parties anymore? Because y'all record everything. Exactly. You used to be able to dance. It wouldn't wind up on TikTok. Now if it winds up on TikTok, you can go viral and you don't even know about it. Let the people dance. It's Parker and Killamy.

name's Justin. This is the Overnight Ride. I feel kind of left out. This feels like the first time in a while where we've had two artists on the show that have three names. We have Zach John King, and right now we have Charles Wesley Godwin and Luke Combs, and better that way.

0: this, I will be changing the name and the location of this person in order to protect their identity and not give them up. My name's Justin. This is the Overnight Ride. Before we get there, third places were a tradition a couple years ago. They've kind of gone away since the pandemic. What is a third place? So you go to work, you go home, somewhere else where you socialize and meet people. So cafes, bars, parks, gyms. No one really has the third place to socialize. Well, now they're coming back because people realize they really need social, they really need interaction with people and not just screen time. The emerging trend for the third place is hotel lobbies. Now, if you've listened to the show, you know I love a hotel lobby, mostly for the hotel make your own breakfast. Waffle in the morning is one of my simple pleasures in life. Like, you're not going to go hang out at the hotel in the morning. It's usually afterwards. And this makes sense because they're not going to rush you out. I guess the staff assumes you're waiting for a room, waiting for a ride, waiting for your friends to get in there. So you can just roll up and sit down. Don't steal anything. Now, here's the protection part of me talking. Someone in my family who lived in a certain location in the United States, protecting their identity, has been doing this for years, ahead of the trend. But they go in the morning to take care of business. Like we'll reveal a little bit. He's not taking work meetings. He just goes to the same hotel every morning for 25 years to conduct business. He doesn't want to do it at home because people will get mad at him, if you get what I'm saying. Nothing illegal. He's dropping something off.
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16: Did you know that almost half the vegetables and more than three quarters of the fruit that we eat in this country come from just one state, California? Yeah, it's true. And according to a new report by the Environmental Working Group, a health advocacy organization, a lot of this produce is tainted with PFAS, which are sometimes referred to as forever chemicals. Why? Well, the EPA says pesticides keep America's food supply safe, abundant, and affordable. And of course, these chemicals are used in every state, not just California. Now, if you are worried, though, about how much you're consuming, the best thing to do is to buy organic produce, if and when you can. Organic or not, you should rinse all fruits and vegetables under running water. Don't use any soap. And as one epidemiologist told us, use a brush on sturdier items like carrots, potatoes, and cucumbers. I'm Dr. Sanjay Gupta, helping you live a better life.

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I'm proud of everybody for suspending disbelief. I'm Justin. It's the overnight ride. So Derek's has opened up for Luke Combs on the tour a couple times. And of course, Derek's is still doing Hot Country Nights. And people are pretending that Derek's is not the lead singer of that band. Oh, who's this guy? They weren't announced.

Everybody picking September 18th. Mark it down. Riley Green's got a brand new album out that day. And Luke Bryan will give us his album signs. His country song came on the Overnight Ride.

Jacob Hackworth got to Nashville on a Thursday, wrote Friday and Saturday, and then went home. 6 months later, he's like, I'm moving to Nashville. Now he's on the radio. Jacob Hackworth, what took you so long on the overnight ride?

4 on the Overnight Ride. That's just me, September 18th. That'll be the brand new Riley Green album. He did say a couple weeks ago there's going to be a good amount of collaborations. Will we get a new Ella song? I don't know. Probably not, but there's always a chance.

My name's Justin. This is the Overnight Ride. Now that we've moved on from Denver, Colorado, Morgan Wallen is headed for two nights in Pittsburgh, Pennsylvania. Who will walk out with him? It's always easy to stay Steelers players. Maybe Aaron Rodgers. I will say a big bottle of ketchup. Because Heinz is out there. And the stadium used to be Heinz Stadium. So Morgan and a giant ketchup bottle.

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0: Time to keep the kids busy. I'm Justin. It is the Overnight Ride. List of top five toys to keep the kids busy during the summer was released. Number five, a bubble machine. You can pop those. Number four, badminton or croquet set. Number three, walkie-talkies. That should be number one. Number two, stomp rockets. You know those things, put the rocket on, you stomp on the pad, the rocket shoots up. They're great. Until they get stuck on top of something or in a tree. And number one, reusable water balloons. I have seen these. It kind of forms a pocket. You throw it, it explodes. You get to reuse it. You don't have to tie it or touch the balloons, which I hate doing. I'm going to add one to here. The coolest summer toy of all time. Maybe the most violent. And no, it's not lawn darts. The Crazy Daisy, which was a sprinkler. It was like a PVC tube that was flexible. And at the top was a petals from a daisy. And it shot water out. The problem was the thing was so violent. It would whip around. It would cut you up. Like razor blades. But it developed character. I don't know if they still sell it. I feel like it's been pulled from the market like lawn darts. But if you can find a Crazy Daisy. Hours of fun. Also helps your agility too, so you don't get sliced.
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2: 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Thank you for being part of our family. The Overnight Ride will be right back.
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4: More and more people are using magnesium supplements to help them sleep. But are they safe? And do they really work? Well, first, let's talk about actual magnesium. That's an essential mineral that is needed for more than 300 different processes in the body, according to one dietitian. And most people get enough of it simply from the foods they eat. Now, if you're not getting enough, there are a few different types of supplements you can try. But as always, you should talk to your doctor before starting any new medication or supplement, whether it's prescription or over-the-counter. Now, when it comes to the science, we looked into this, and I gotta say, there's not a lot of strong evidence that magnesium supplements will actually help you sleep. 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And maybe it's those things then that help you get some better sleep. I'm Dr. Sanjay Gupta, helping you live a better life.
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My name's Justin. This is the Overnight Ride. I have it on good authority that we will see a music video for this one very, very soon. Someone you may know, maybe in it. It's Ian Munsick, Love is Blind, on the Overnight Ride.

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look so pretty when the makeup on. You should hear her talking to her mama on the phone. I love it when she raps to

Alexandra K loves traveling because when she's on the West Coast, which she currently is, she can get in and out. What does she get? Double burger, animal style fries. And for the first time, she tried the green chilies. Let me tell you, I wasn't a huge In-N-Out fan. Then I was introduced to the chopped up grilled chilies, the green chilies on the burger. Changed my mind. Huh. I'm salivating on the mic. It's Alexandra K. I'm straight for the heart. Ready?

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This is the Overnight Ride. As always, on Instagram, Justin Off Air. 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It's Luke Combs and BYU.

Friday, we got new music from Gavin Adcock. This time, he teamed up with Hudson Westbrook. And to promote it, they posted a picture of Beavis and Butthead. Feel like it won't be the only one between those two. Gavin's solo now. It's Wannabe on the Overnight Ride.

officially into June. My birthday is coming up. 2 years ago, I forgot it was my birthday, and we went to Texas Roadhouse in the middle of the meal. I remembered it was my birthday. That was our tradition. That's how old I'm getting.

0: My name's Justin. This is The Overnight Ride. Who's this?
1: Jeff the Joke Guy.
0: Jeff calling in from Texas. Dallas specifically. We'll make you laugh, make you cry, make you groan, make you think. What do you got?
1: If Jelly Roll loses any more weight, we're going to have to start calling in Veggie Roll. My ducks may not be in a row, but at least they're having fun. Your ducks probably hate you for making them line up like that. Out of all my body parts, I feel like my eyes are in the best shape. I do at least 1,000 eye rolls a day. I just read that there's a small island off the coast of Italy with 1 million Sicilian people. That's the biggest number I've ever heard.
2: It took me a second. 1 million Sicilian.
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0: The frog that took the DNA test. What happened?
1: Turns out he was Italian and Irish and a tad Polish. This is Jeff the Joke Guy signing off. Have a great night.
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16: Eating a healthy diet is not only good for you physically, it can also keep your brain sharp as you age. According to a new study out of China, people who most closely followed the MIND diet slowed aging in key structures inside their brains by more than 2 years. The MIND diet is a combination of the Mediterranean diet, which we talk a lot about, and the DASH diet, which stands for Dietary Approaches to Stop Hypertension. All three of these diets are similar, but the MIND diet puts more of an emphasis on berries, beans, leafy green vegetables, fish, poultry, whole grains, olive oil, and nuts. You're not going to eat foods with a lot of saturated fat. We're talking cheese, butter, red meat, or anything fried. You really don't have to eat like this 100% of the time. That's the key. Just do the best that you can. I'm Dr. Sanjay Gupta, helping you live a better life.
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Boots off on display between Dan and Shay. Dan couldn't get his boots off because his feet swelled a little too much after performing. So Shay had to help him. It's John Morgan, kid myself, on the overnight ride.

on the overnight ride. His website, KennyChesney.com, says he is officially working on a brand new album. Songs he's collected over the last 10 years, so it's going to be killer. No date, time, title, or anything, but know it's happening.

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1: 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Good morning.
0: All right, get ready for the heat. It's coming today. Mm-hmm. Yep, looks like summer's here.

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1: Good morning, I'm News 4 Tucson's Robbie Reynolds with your KMFM continuing morning news. A deputy-involved shooting on the southwest side that happened over the weekend. The suspect in that shooting is behind bars this morning. We're told no deputies with the Pima County Sheriff's Department or that suspect were injured in the shooting. PTSD says the suspect is 18-year-old Ibrahim Kafi. Fire officials say the Sycamore Fire, which started over the weekend, is burning along the Mount Lemmon Highway. The fire is a little over 28 acres as of last check this morning. It started before 6 o'clock Saturday night. There are no evacuations right now. New U.S. strikes in Iran over the weekend after a U.S. drone was shot down over international waters. As a ceasefire deal is still in the works between the U.S. and Iran, U.S. Central Command says they launched self-defense strikes in Iran over the weekend after that American drone was shot down. I'm News 4 Tucson's Robbie Reynolds with your KMFM continuing morning news.
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3: 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Looking pretty good. No serious accidents reported, but of course there is road work pretty much on every side of town. The most recent one to start is that east and westbound grant between I-10 and Flowing Wells with the travel restrictions and closures that go through August. I'm Shannon, that's your traffic on KMFM.
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1: Hello.
2: Good morning.
1: Good morning.
0: All right. Well, the gravy train's over. Looks like the triple digits are going to get us today.
1: Yeah.
0: Sorry about that. Nice weekend, though.
1: Beautiful. Yeah. And this morning is gorgeous outside. Perfect time for your walk or take the pups out or something right now.
0: Yep. Because later on, it's going to be less nice.
1: Mm-hmm.
0: It's First Timers Week with a 710 payoff question. So
1: yes.
0: I don't know if that's good news for you or bad news for you, but...
1: I talked to a few people who have already won, and they're all, oh, it starts Monday, doesn't it?
0: It.
1: Yes, it does.
0: It starts on Monday.
1: $1,350. They don't mind when it's 50,
0: no.
1: But when it's $1,350, they are all up in arms.
2: Guys, at the DJ'd for the Tucson Firefighters Association over the weekend, and a lot of folks were coming up there asking about not only the Disneyland song, when's that coming back, but when we're going to win this money is what they're saying.
0: Well, good luck with that. You gotta sit on your hands for about an hour, and if you've already won something from us, then you need to sit on your hands for about a week.
1: Mm-hmm.
0: at least for this, right?
1: Yes.
0: I mean, you could still go ahead, and if you know you're outside your 60-day window, go ahead and try and get those Jeff Foxworthy tickets from Buzzy maybe this afternoon.
1: Yeah,
0: as we celebrate summer 250.
2: Yeah.
0: Our birthday, right?
1: Yes. 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
9: Recent survey conducted by Common Sense Media found one-third of teenagers prefer AI companions over humans for serious conversations. There's a term for that, social offloading. And experts we talked to warned that this habit could be stunting emotional growth, leaving an already isolated generation who came of age during the pandemic even less prepared for the messiness of human interaction. Sure, AI can help you polish whatever it is you're looking to say, but that's not very human, right? It's the messiness that makes our interactions with each other so real. It's also what makes them so validating, help us to develop our confidence, our voice, our deep bonds with each other. Psychiatrists we talked to encouraged turning to family or friends when you're struggling to express yourself. They are keen to help. I'm Dr. Sanjay Gupta, helping you live a better life.
0: Goodfellas AC and Plumbing Weather Center. Bad news. Here's the bad news we were talking about before. Triple digits, 100 today, 100 tomorrow, 102 on Wednesday. So the only good news is that it's going to be cooler today than Wednesday.
2: Okay.
0: Not much consolation, I know. They also say the real feel, it's going to feel like it's 105.
2: Oof.
0: So, yeah, just a heads up.
2: Getting ready.
0: Yeah, 63 in Tucson right now.

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All kinds of great information there about our contests. You can find out about if you're a veteran or you know veteran families that are looking for resources. You can get that there with our employment.

0: 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Got another sweet deal coming this weekend that you're going to want to make sure that you take advantage of.
1: Mm-hmm.
0: It is Reforma.
1: Yes.
0: The modern Mexican restaurant over at St. Philip's Plaza.
1: Yes.
0: I know that's one of your favorites.
1: It is. It's fantastic. And they have, you know, a happy hour, but they have a different special every day of the week. And the food is fantastic. They have this guacamole trio. So good. So good.
0: Trio.
1: Yes. So it has three different kinds of guacamole.
0: Oh, it's like a flight of guacamole.
1: Yes. Ooh. They put in pomegranates in one and those little pepita seeds in one. Oh, so good.
0: Yummy. Wow.
1: It would be great for breakfast right now.
0: Right now. You get a $50 gift card for just $25. They also have the most amazing selection of tequilas.

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3: 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We are looking good so far. It's 6:25 Monday morning. No huge problems reported out there. Slowdowns and reduced speeds in those construction zones, but that's about all we have going on, which is fantastic. I'm Shannon. That's your traffic on KMFM.
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0: 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How about some good news, Shannon?
1: Okay, this story is starting to go viral. I saw it on Inside Edition about these two runners. One's a guy from Wisconsin. The other is a runner from Kenya. They do marathons, and they're both farmers. No. They got to talking and became friends, and then eventually the Wisconsin farmer invited Betty to come over to Wisconsin to train, hang out, and run the farm with him. That's it's not romantic. They're just friends. They've been having a blast training for other marathons, and it was their first time ever riding a tractor.
0: That's insane.
1: It's a super fun story. Cool. You can Google it and see the video.
0: They must be hardcore because they met in Hong Kong, right? That's crazy.
1: Wow. Yep.
0: Chopper.
2: Yeah, if you're a fan of Hot Pockets or know somebody, 5 new flavors in July. Nacho cheese, cheesy stuffed pretzel with bacon, gooey apple pie, ultimate cheddar, and Shannon and Max, I think you guys are going to love this one, spicy jalapeno popper.
0: Poppers, Hot Pockets, yeah.
1: That sounds fabulous.
2: Five new flavors in July.
0: We have a station microwave in the kitchen, so I think we need an air fryer, too.
1: Yeah.
0: Set back up in there. This is a crazy idea. I don't know if it'll catch on. It's kind of gross, but at the same time, very productive. In the Netherlands, they have a real problem, apparently, with cigarette butt litter. Right? People just throwing their cigarette butts down and stepping on them, so it's a real problem. So they've decided to help clean things up by turning them into currency. One company is accepting cigarette butts as payment for a plate of little Dutch pancakes. Right? So you can take, you can apparently take 20 cigarette butts in and get a plate of these little pancakes. You eat them with butter and sugar and stuff. And the place is called the Waste Bar. Drinks are 10, fruits and candies are 15. They also will accept plastic. 15 pieces of plastic will get you some pancakes, too.
1: All right. Cleaning up the community.
0: Yeah. But nasty. Kind of sound, you know, I mean.
1: Yeah, you brought it up. I think it's way gross to pick up cigarette butts, but I'm assuming they have their own little
2: dusters and brooms.
1: Yeah, like
2: and stuff,
1: the brooms and gloves and something like that.
0: But it sounds like a solution for a problem.
2: Yeah,
0: I don't know. I don't know if I would want to go into the restaurant after they bought a bunch of pancakes with cigarette butts.
2: No.
0: Waffle House is not looking into this as far as I know.
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11: Heart disease is still the leading cause of death here in the United States and around the world. But what if there was something you could do earlier in life to reduce the odds of becoming a statistic? Well, here in the United States, tens of millions of adults already take a statin to lower their cholesterol. But new guidance put out by the American College of Cardiology and the American Heart Association now emphasize that treating high cholesterol sooner could significantly reduce a person's lifetime risk of heart attack or stroke. How early are we talking? In your 30s, believe it or not. Of course, you need to talk to your doctor about whether statins are right for you, but you should know that the evidence is really starting to stack up that shows the earlier you get a jump on reducing lifelong exposure to plaque-causing lipids and lipoproteins, the better the odds are going to be for you. Make sure you get your cholesterol checked. That's the first step. I'm Dr. Sanjay Gupta, helping you live a better life.
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0: KMFM 99.5. Well, The Who, the old rock band, used to bust up their instruments and, you know, kick the break the guitars and kick the drums and all that. But they did it as part of the show.
1: Yes.
0: Morgan Wallen was not adding that to the show when he knocked the piano over.
1: Yeah, no. He was in Denver this weekend, and he sings Sand in My Boots with just him and the piano. Like, you know, you got 80,000 people there, and it's just him and the piano, and it's amazing. And something was wrong with his monitor in his ear and the sound with the piano, and he's trying to sing, and you see him, and he's like, so he stands up and he says something. I still can't figure out what the heck he said. And then he starts singing it. And when the song's over, he turns around and he pushes the piano over on stage. He was mad.
0: Just knocks over the electric piano.
1: It wasn't even, it didn't even look electric. It looks like one of those regular, old school.
2: Yeah. Like a grand.
1: Yes.
2: And the second night he was out there, he goes, don't worry, I think this one's good. We got a brand new one, so I think we're good on this one.
1: But that was like, whoa.
0: Nice. Well, yeah. He doesn't like it when things don't go according to plan.
1: Correct.
0: So don't expect to see him busting out the instruments again on the tour as a part of the show.
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11: A Better Life with Dr. Sanjay Gupta.
12: Slowly but surely, AI is seeping its way into every corner of our lives. One area perhaps I didn't expect is diet advice. A new study out of Turkey found that chatbots are recommending to teen boys and girls that they restrict their daily calories to dangerously low levels and eat a balance of nutrients that are kind of out of whack. Remember, teenagers are growing, one pediatrician told us. If they aren't getting enough nutrition, it can really stunt their growth on a number of levels. And in extreme cases, it can lead to significant health consequences. Large language models, LLMs, they are designed to agree with you. So if you're looking to lose weight, they're going to push you pretty hard in that direction. They also sometimes don't know how to tell the difference between good information and bad information. And you know who does? Your doctor. I'm Dr. Sanjay Gupta, helping you live a better life.
1: 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We have a report of a wreck with injuries at Speedway and Kolb. Kolb and Speedway, you're going to have some slowdowns. Watch for emergency crews around the area. And looks like you might have a slowdown, too, on 19, southbound 19 near Irvington. I'm Shannon. That's your traffic on KMFM.
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0: Feels like summer to you, huh, Chop?
2: Feels like summer.
0: Okay. Comedy clip time. Who is this person?
2: Yes, his name is Carmen Vallone. He's talking about, he's Italian, and he's talking about Italian nicknames.
0: All right, here we go.
3: They do a lot of things right, right? But the one thing that they don't do that doesn't make sense, like the nicknames that they give each other, no, doesn't make sense, right? Like a nickname is supposed to make your name shorter, easier, faster, right? Christopher becomes Chris. That's how a nickname works. But Italians will throw on all that extra nonsense like Joey Bag of Donuts. What is that? I don't get that. My dad's friend, he owns a car lot. He's a car dealer. They call him Johnny the Car Lot Testani. I looked at my watch. I said, that took twice as long to say. Call him John, no H. They don't even need the H anymore, you know? Then he's got another friend who owns a restaurant. Every time they see him, they're like, hey, it's Joey 2-for-1 drink specials every Friday night between 9 and 5 only at the Alehouse Gambiani. How's your mother? Don't make no sense.
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16: Recent survey conducted by Common Sense Media found one-third of teenagers prefer AI companions over humans for serious conversations. There's a term for that, social offloading. And experts we talked to warned that this habit could be stunting emotional growth, leaving an already isolated generation who came of age during the pandemic even less prepared for the messiness of human interaction. Sure, AI can help you polish whatever it is you're looking to say, but that's not very human, right? It's the messiness that makes our interactions with each other so real. 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
1: Good morning, I'm News 4 Tucson's Robbie Reynolds with your KMFM continuing morning news. A deputy-involved shooting on the southwest side that happened over the weekend. The suspect in that shooting is behind bars this morning. We're told no deputies with the Pima County Sheriff's Department or that suspect were injured in the shooting. PTSD says the suspect is 18-year-old Ibrahim Kafi. Fire officials say the Sycamore Fire, which started over the weekend, is burning along the Mount Lemmon Highway. The fire is a little over 28 acres as of last check this morning. It started before 6 o'clock Saturday night. There are no evacuations right now. New U.S. strikes in Iran over the weekend after a U.S. drone was shot down over international waters. As a ceasefire deal is still in the works between the U.S. and Iran, U.S. Central Command says they launched self-defense strikes in Iran over the weekend after that American drone was shot down. I'm News 4 Tucson's Robbie Reynolds with your KMFM continuing morning news.
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3: From the Cruz and Associates Personal Injury Attorneys Traffic Center, this is your Kim FM traffic just after 7:01 Monday morning. On the streets, we are doing okay. We do have that one wreck reported with injuries and emergency crews on scene around Speedway and Kolb and Speedway. A reminder again, if you see something out there and you can let us know, we can share it with all the rest of our Kim FM listeners. I'm Shannon. 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
1: All right, big old jackpot this morning, right?
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1: And we have kind of a fun question, I think.
2: And
1: his first time was on the radio. All right, so you can play as long as you've never won anything from us on the radio before, ever, and you're at least an 18-year-old Arizona resident.
2: Yes. This is your shot at $1,350.
1: That is...
2: You could splurge, even in today's economy.
1: Yeah, go ahead and get fries with that. What was Friday's question?
2: 34% of men have more of this at the age of 43. What is it? Nose and or ear hair. By the age of 43, it's starting to come in.
1: That's when the garden starts to sprout.
2: Uh-huh.
1: All right. So we do have that fresh question this morning. Which callers are we taking?
2: We're taking callers 3, 4, and 5 at 520-369-5446.
1: All right. 710 payoff question is sponsored by Hughes Federal Credit Union. Good luck.
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7: Did you know that almost half the vegetables and more than three quarters of the fruit that we eat in this country come from just one state, California? Yeah, it's true. And according to a new report by the Environmental Working Group, a health advocacy organization, a lot of this produce is tainted with PFAS, which are sometimes referred to as forever chemicals. Why? Well, the EPA says pesticides keep America's food supply safe, abundant, and affordable. And of course, these chemicals are used in every state, not just California. Now, if you are worried, though, about how much you're consuming, the best thing to do is to buy organic produce, if and when you can. Organic or not, you should rinse all fruits and vegetables under running water. Don't use any soap. And as one epidemiologist told us, use a brush on sturdier items like carrots, potatoes, and cucumbers. I'm Dr. Sanjay Gupta, helping you live a better life.
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from the Goodfellas ACN Plumbing Weather Center. Triple digits, 100 today, 100 tomorrow, 102 on Wednesday. Overnight lows in the mid to upper 60s. We have 70 in town right now.

0: 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Let's do this thing. KMFM, good morning, number three.
1: Good morning. Do I want to be number three?
0: Yes, you do.
2: You're the first guest.
1: Oh, gosh. Okay.
0: I don't know.
2: You've never won with us, right?
1: First-timer's week, I have one.
3: Oh, no.
1: I'll try again. Sorry, I'm not a good listener.
0: All right. Have a good one.
2: See ya.
1: Dang it. Bye.
0: Dang it. And there you go. KMFM, good morning.
4: Good morning. How are you?
0: I'm good. Are you guys, you ready to play?
4: Yeah, let's do this.
0: All right. And you've never won anything from us before, right?
4: Never won anything before at all.
0: All right.
2: You can start it with $1,350 right now.
0: Here's a question. In its 51-year history, this has only happened once on Wheel of Fortune. What has only happened once? You have 10 seconds.
4: One contestant got every answer right?
0: No, that's
2: not it.
0: That's
2: not it.
0: Oh, dang it. All right, thanks for listening.
4: Still not a winner.
0: No.
2: You're a winner in our book.
0: Your eligibility for first-timers only week remains intact.
4: Perfect.
0: Okay, thanks. Bye. KMFM, good morning.
5: Good morning.
0: You ready to play?
5: I am.
2: Sweet. You've never won with us, right?
5: No, not nothing.
2: All right.
0: Not nothing.
2: Good luck.
0: All right, here we go. See if we can fix that. In its 51-year history, this has only happened once on Wheel of Fortune. What is it? You have 10 seconds.
5: Somebody won the grand prize.
0: Nope. No. That's not it.
5: Oh.
0: Dang it.
5: Okay.
2: Sorry.
0: Thanks for trying. KMFM, good morning.
6: Good morning.
0: Are you ready?
6: I'm done. As ready as I can be.
0: Okay. And you've never won before, right?

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1: Correctly, but a lot we're going with the whole Nick says Vanna White trip to Nurse Nancy, that she's like Vanna. Vanna wasn't there.
2: Right.
1: The wheel broke.
2: Estella is watching the wrong game show. Estella says two contestants bid the same price for a prize.
3: No.
2: That's right. Yeah, different show there, Estella. Robert and Anthony did get it right.
1: Mm-hmm.
2: Nobody won $1 million winner. Somebody solved a puzzle without calling a single letter. Mm-hmm. That would be amazing.
3: Deborah was funny. Pat opened the envelope before the puzzle was solved.
2: Ah. So they're looking at screw-ups. No. What's happened, though? Did Jimbo get it right? Yes, Jimbo was one of the three folks that saw they got it right. It's only happened one time that the answer to the puzzle on Wheel of Fortune was Wheel of Fortune.
1: Mm-hmm.
2: Right.
1: Too funny. And when that happened, Pat Sajak was hosting, and he said, "It's official. We have run out of puzzles."
2: That was it. So, no problem, though. We just, nobody got it right. So, we have a $1,400 jackpot for tomorrow morning.
1: $1,400.
2: Thanks to Hughes Federal Credit Union.
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10: Heart disease is still the leading cause of death here in the United States and around the world. But what if there was something you could do earlier in life to reduce the odds of becoming a statistic? Well, here in the United States, tens of millions of adults already take a statin to lower their cholesterol. But new guidance put out by the American College of Cardiology and the American Heart Association now emphasize that treating high cholesterol sooner could significantly reduce a person's lifetime risk of heart attack or stroke. How early are we talking? In your 30s, believe it or not. Of course, you need to talk to your doctor about whether statins are right for you, but you should know that the evidence is really starting to stack up that shows the earlier you get a jump on reducing lifelong exposure to plaque-causing lipids and lipoproteins, the better the odds are going to be for you. Make sure you get your cholesterol checked. That's the first step. I'm Dr. Sanjay Gupta, helping you live a better life.
1: 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Again, that earlier accident, Speedway and Cold. By now, that one should be moved out of the way. Just a heads up in case there's still a slow. Then we have reports of signal lights not working correctly at Speedway and Country Club, Speedway and Mountain, and Speedway and Park. I'm Shannon. 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

0: 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How about some good news, Shannon?
1: Okay, this story is starting to go viral. I saw it on Inside Edition about these two runners. One's a guy from Wisconsin. The other is a runner from Kenya. They do marathons, and they're both farmers. Yeah. They got to talking and became friends, and then eventually the Wisconsin farmer invited Betty to come over to Wisconsin to train, hang out, and run the farm with him. That's awesome. It's not romantic. They're just friends. They've been having a blast training for other marathons, and it was their first time ever riding a tractor.
0: That's insane.
1: It's a super fun story. Cool. You can Google it and see the video.
0: They must be hardcore because they met in Hong Kong, right? That's crazy.
1: Wow. Yep.
0: Chop.
2: Yeah, if you're a fan of Hot Pockets or know somebody, 5 new flavors in July. Nacho cheese, cheesy stuffed pretzel with bacon, gooey apple pie, ultimate cheddar, and Shannon and Max, I think you guys are going to love this one, spicy jalapeno popper.
0: Popper's Hot Pockets, yeah.
1: That sounds fabulous.
2: Five new flavors in July.
0: We have a station microwave in the kitchen, so I think we need an air fryer, too.
1: Yeah.
0: Set back up in there. This is a crazy idea. I don't know if it'll catch on. It's kind of gross, but at the same time, very productive. In the Netherlands, they have a real problem, apparently, with cigarette butt litter. Right? People just throwing their cigarette butts down and stepping on them. So it's a real problem. So they've decided to help clean things up by turning them into currency. One company is accepting cigarette butts as payment for a plate of little Dutch pancakes. Right? So you can take, you can apparently take 20 cigarette butts in and get a plate of these little pancakes. You eat them with butter and sugar and stuff. In the place is called the Waste Bar. Drinks are 10, fruits and candies are 15. They also will accept plastic. 15 pieces of plastic will get you some pancakes, too.
1: All right. Cleaning up the community.
0: Yeah. But nasty. Kind of sound, you know, I mean.
1: Yeah, you brought it up. I think it's way gross to pick up cigarette butts, but I'm assuming they have their own little
2: dusters and brooms.
1: Yeah, like
2: stuff,
1: the brooms and gloves and something like that.
0: But it sounds like a solution for a problem. Yeah, I don't know. I don't know if I would want to go into the restaurant after they bought a bunch of pancakes with cigarette butts. No. Waffle House is not looking into this as far as
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0: Jam FM 99.5, Max, Shannon, Porchup. We had some fun guesses. Just a note, we're not trying to upset anybody.
1: Right.
0: All right. But sometimes when we get a whole bunch of like correct answers on the text line, we don't get to say everybody's name.
1: Right. Especially we had a lot of correct answers today.
0: On this one. And so. You should, please don't be offended if that happens.
2: Yeah. Mm-hmm. Right. Our main goal is just to give away the money.
0: Yeah. That's right. Yeah.
2: And we love you texting in.
0: Yeah. And we shout out, you know, we shout out folks' names when we get them because we like you to know that we see everything. Mm-hmm. Right. But if we miss your name, it doesn't mean that we don't like you anymore.
2: Right?
0: It's just we had a lot of folks get it right. So there you go. Some folks get it right all the time.
1: That's right.
0: You know, it's almost like they look the answers up.
1: Bloody hell.
0: We're not accusing anybody of that. It doesn't matter. You can't win the money on the text line anyway.
2: Right. But not even half, like some of you have tried.
0: Yeah, someone suggested that. Hey, we got to write on a text line because how about half the money? No, that's not how this works at all.
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5: Heart disease is still the leading cause of death here in the United States and around the world. But what if there was something you could do earlier in life to reduce the odds of becoming a statistic? Well, here in the United States, tens of millions of adults already take a statin to lower their cholesterol. But new guidance put out by the American College of Cardiology and the American Heart Association now emphasize that treating high cholesterol sooner could significantly reduce a person's lifetime risk of heart attack or stroke. How early are we talking? In your 30s, believe it or not. Of course, you need to talk to your doctor about whether statins are right for you, but you should know that the evidence is really starting to stack up that shows the earlier you get a jump on reducing lifelong exposure to plaque-causing lipids and lipoproteins, the better the odds are going to be for you. Make sure you get your cholesterol checked. That's the first step. I'm Dr. Sanjay Gupta, helping you live a better life.
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2: From the Cruz and Associates Personal Injury Attorneys Traffic Center, this is your Kim FM traffic. Again, we have reports of the traffic signals out at Speedway and Country Club, Speedway and Mountain, Speedway and Park, and then units on scene, something going on Speedway and Campbell. I'm not sure if those lights are out or what's going on, but heads up, Speedway and Campbell. Thornydale and Linda Vista reported as a traffic hazard, which could be a hit and run. And then Speedway and I-10, wreck reported with possible injury, Speedway and I-10. I'm Shannon, that's your traffic on Kim FM.
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0: 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Max Shannon, Porked Up. About time to do some news from Nashville for you. But first, a hand-selected, personally curated by Shannon, our number one George Strait fan, has chosen a song. You want to give us a clue, Chop?
1: Yep, title track off George's 27th studio album. The song remains one of the standout feel-good anthems of his later career. The song peaked at number 2 on the charts. That rascal Blake Shelton... His God Gave Me You blocked George from the top spot.
0: Blake denied.
2: Whoa.
0: No cigar for George.
1: Right. I don't know if they're talking anymore.
0: To tell you the truth. Probably not.
1: Probably
0: well,
1: not.
0: I mean, you know, Blake's from Oklahoma and George is from Texas. I don't know how much they talked before.
1: Right.
0: But there you go. See if you can figure out what that is. We'll play it for you. Or Straight at 8 in just a few minutes. Now, what's happening in Nashville?
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1: Good morning, I'm News 4 Tucson's Robbie Reynolds with your KMFM continuing morning news. A deputy-involved shooting on the southwest side that happened over the weekend. The suspect in that shooting is behind bars this morning. We're told no deputies with the Pima County Sheriff's Department or that suspect were injured in the shooting. PTSD says the suspect is 18-year-old Ibrahim Kafi. Fire officials say the Sycamore Fire, which started over the weekend, is burning along the Mount Lemmon Highway. The fire is a little over 28 acres as of last check this morning. It started before 6 o'clock Saturday night. There are no evacuations right now. New U.S. strikes in Iran over the weekend after a U.S. drone was shot down over international waters. As a ceasefire deal is still in the works between the U.S. and Iran, U.S. Central Command says they launched self-defense strikes in Iran over the weekend after that American drone was shot down. I'm News 4 Tucson's Robbie Reynolds with your KMFM continuing morning news.
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8: 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One of our most recent reported accidents is Speedway and the I-10 frontage road. I-10 frontage and Speedway, watch out. You could still have police activity around the area. Then we had Thornydale and Linda Vista, something going on off to the side of the road. I'm Shannon, and that's your traffic, sponsored by Capital One on KMFM.
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0: 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So if you got kids between the ages of 14 and 19, I may have some good news for you.
1: All right.
0: I'll tell you all about it coming up next.

0: GMFM 99.5, Max Shannon, Porkchop. So I saw this the other day. I was at the gym, and I saw that Planet Fitness all summer long has got a program for teens ages 14 through 19 mm-hmm. where they can go in and work out for free.
1: Yep. They just have to be accompanied by an adult.
0: You know what? When I asked about that, she didn't say that.
1: Really?
0: Yeah.
1: Because they've been doing this for a few years now.
0: Yeah, every summer. I said, do they have to be accompanied by an adult or a member or something? And she said no.
1: Really?
0: Yeah. You might want to just double check, but if there are several Planet Fitness locations around town.
1: All over.
0: Yeah. So mm-hmm. they're all around. And what a great activity for the kids.
1: Get the kids moving.
2: Yeah.
0: Yep.
1: And they're inside in the AC.
0: Yep. And the workout facility, the gym facilities are clean.
1: Mm-hmm.
0: And lots of different options for them that they can work with free weights or on the machines.
1: Yep.
0: Whatever. A lot of cardio machines, recumbent bikes, stationary bikes, mm-hmm. elliptical machines, treadmills, all sorts of stuff like that. Great activity for the kids.
1: Yes.
0: I mean, and
1: so
0: it's free.
1: Not just sitting around in front of a screen.
0: That's it.
2: Right.
0: That's it. Mm-hmm. Yeah. So obviously, you know, they have to behave while they're in there.
1: Yes.
2: Right.
0: Because it's a gym and there are lots of other people in them and the
1: yes.
0: members. You know, there's signs all over the place.
1: Mm-hmm. No lunkheads.
0: No lunkheads. Right? So don't be a lunkhead. If you got a kid who's a lunkhead, keep him home. That's all I'm saying.
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17: If you're caring for an aging parent, you may feel quite often that you're alone in what you're doing. But you're not. Not by a long shot. According to a new report by the Pew Research Center, 10% of U.S. adults are caring for a parent over age 65. Millions more are caring for a spouse or partner 65 or older. Beyond the sheer numbers, this report, perhaps unsurprisingly, found a major difference in caregiver well-being between men and women. One psychologist we spoke to suggested thinking 5 years in the future and imagining where you are right now. Will you be glad you took something on, or regretful that you didn't? You also need to cut yourself some slack, he said, especially women. Don't try to shoulder all of the burden by yourself. You might need to ask for help before you burn out. You'll be so glad you did. I'm Dr. Sanjay Gupta, helping you live a better life.
0: From the Goodfellas AC and Plumbing Weather Center, the weather is going to be hot. Yeah, looks like summer actually got here now. Triple digits, 100 today, 100 tomorrow, looks like 102 maybe on Wednesday. Yeah, all the way through. We might get a break and stay in the 99-degree area over the weekend, but yeah, just it's summertime.
1: Uh-huh.
0: And you knew it was coming, and here it is. Right now, 83 already in Tucson.

KMFM 99.5, Max, Shannon, Porkchop. I was just looking at the box office over the weekend, see what movies are out there doing really well. Mm-hmm. Number one is a movie that's right up

0: KMFM 99.5, Max Shannon, Porkchop. Yeah, I saw the title of that movie, Back Rooms, that I'd, you know, it was number one at the box office. I'm like, well, I don't remember this movie at all. So I looked it up, and then I did remember seeing a trailer for it a long time ago. And, yeah, it's a they describe it as a sci-fi horror film.
1: Right.
2: Okay.
0: Yeah, horror movies are doing great at the box office these days.
2: And it seems like they're out all the time now.
0: Yeah, not just Halloween time.
2: Right.
0: They're all over the place. Yeah, this one is a psychological thriller, too, so with a little sci-fi thrown in and lots of tension. No monsters, though, I don't think.
2: Okay.
0: I don't know if there are any monsters in it or not, Shannon.
2: I don't know.
0: I don't know if there are axe murderers or any of that in there either, but it's just a psychological thriller. After a therapist patient disappears into a dimension beyond reality, she must venture into the unknown to save him.
2: Oh.
0: Dun, dun, dun.

0: Forte is in it as well. It's got a good cast. The kids were amazing and very family friendly. It was a fun movie.
1: Yeah.
0: And how they incorporated the show Shark Tank into it.
1: Yeah.
0: It's really cool. Yeah.
1: Yeah. Well, that's the premise is the wife wins a bunch of money and gets this big business deal
0: right.
1: with Shark Tank. So mm-hmm. he stays. He's Mr. Mom then.
0: Right.
1: He stays
0: right.
1: home.
0: He was the top Toyota salesman in the greater Nashville area. And then he becomes Mr. Mom.
1: He's so funny though.
0: Yes. Yeah,
2: I want to see it.
1: Okay.

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1: You've never been a football coach before, so you're not allowed to talk about this. 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
3: More and more people are using magnesium supplements to help them sleep. But are they safe? And do they really work? Well, first, let's talk about actual magnesium. That's an essential mineral that is needed for more than 300 different processes in the body, according to one dietitian. And most people get enough of it simply from the foods they eat. Now, if you're not getting enough, there are a few different types of supplements you can try. But as always, you should talk to your doctor before starting any new medication or supplement, whether it's prescription or over the counter. Now, when it comes to the science, we looked into this, and I gotta say, there's not a lot of strong evidence that magnesium supplements will actually help you sleep. They might help you manage pain, they might help you lower your stress levels, or work to get your muscles to relax. And maybe it's those things then that help you get some better sleep. I'm Dr. Sanjay Gupta, helping you live a better life.
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6: 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We've had some issues this morning right around Speedway and the I-10 frontage. That was a wreck that's about an hour old or so. It could already be out or off to the side. Just heads up, Speedway and the I-10 frontage. Thornydale and Linda Vista, that was busy to move around the area. Something going on around Speedway and Craycroft. Just a heads up in case that is a collision. It might just be a disabled off to the side of the road. I'm Shannon. 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

0: 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How about some good news, Shannon?
1: Okay, this story is starting to go viral. I saw it on Inside Edition about these two runners. One's a guy from Wisconsin. The other is a runner from Kenya. They do marathons, and they're both farmers. Yeah. They got to talking and became friends, and then eventually the Wisconsin farmer invited Betty to come over to Wisconsin to train, hang out, and run the farm with him. It's not romantic. They're just friends. They've been having a blast training for other marathons, and it was their first time ever riding a tractor.
0: That's insane.
1: It's a super fun story. Cool. You can Google it and see the video.
0: They must be hardcore because they met in Hong Kong, right? That's crazy.
1: Wow. Yep.
0: Chopper.
2: Yeah, if you're a fan of Hot Pockets or know somebody, 5 new flavors in July. Nacho cheese, cheesy stuffed pretzel with bacon, gooey apple pie, ultimate cheddar, and Shannon and Max, I think you guys are going to love this one, spicy jalapeno popper.
0: Popper's Hot Pockets, yeah.
1: That sounds fabulous.
2: Five new flavors in July.
0: We have a station microwave in the kitchen, so I think we need an air fryer, too.
1: Yeah.
0: Set back up in there. This is a crazy idea. I don't know if it'll catch on. It's kind of gross, but at the same time, very productive. In the Netherlands, they have a real problem, apparently, with cigarette butt litter. Right? People just throwing their cigarette butts down and stepping on them. So it's a real problem. So they've decided to help clean things up by turning them into currency. One company is accepting cigarette butts as payment for a plate of little Dutch pancakes. Right? So you can take, you can apparently take 20 cigarette butts in and get a plate of these little pancakes. You eat them with butter and sugar and stuff. The place is called the Waste Bar. Drinks are 10, fruits and candies are 15. They also will accept plastic. 15 pieces of plastic will get you some pancakes, too.
1: All right. Cleaning up the community.
0: Yeah. But nasty. Kind of sound, you know, I mean.
1: Yeah, you brought it up. I think it's way gross to pick up cigarette butts, but I'm assuming they have their own little
2: dusters and
1: brooms
2: and
1: like
2: stuff,
1: the brooms and gloves and something like that.
0: But it sounds like a solution for a problem.
1: Yeah,
0: I don't know. I don't know if I would want to go into the restaurant after they bought a bunch of pancakes with cigarette butts.
2: No.
0: Waffle House is not looking into this as far as I know.
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Yeah, she's already jumping around in her seat. Yeah, well, maybe you are too. Gary Allen, Kim FM.

0: KMFM 99.5, Max, Shannon, Porkchop. Did they get those basketball courts dedicated over the weekend?
1: They did at the Tankaverde Park for Joseph Blair and a bunch of sponsors here in town. The El Conquistadors and just so many. It was a very moving event. Joseph was there. His entire family flew in, and the courts are dedicated to his mom.
0: To Mama Bear.
1: Judith Blair, yeah. Mama Blair. And the facility is beautiful. They're redoing that whole area over there. So now the kids have a facility where they can play basketball, and it has an awning.
2: It's covered.
1: Huge
2: covered,
1: awning, yeah. And it's lit, so it has solar lighting.
0: Yeah.
1: So they can play, you know, get them out of the heat a little bit, maybe, not that direct sunlight down on them. They are doing the whole area. They're revitalizing. Paul Cunningham is helping with the project and the whole community over there. It was really nice to see, and they're just trying to make Tucson better.
0: Nice. Mm-hmm. Well, I know Joseph has his basketball camps and donated a bunch of money to get that thing going. And so congratulations to him and much appreciated by the Tucson community for sure.
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7: For the ninth year in a row, Finland has been named the happiest country in the world. That's according to the World Happiness Report put out every year by the Wellbeing Research Center at the University of Oxford in the UK. Two other Nordic nations, Iceland and Denmark, came in at numbers 2 and 3. Now, having spent quite a bit of time in these countries over my 2.5 decades as a journalist, I can tell you that this is not at all that surprising. There's an entirely different way of thinking in these countries. We before me, you might say. In other words, the mentality is less adversarial and much more, we're all in this together. One other interesting thing that came up was that no matter where someone lived, the more time they spent on social media, the less happy they were. Want to smile? It's simple. Put your phone away for a bit. I'm Dr. Sanjay Gupta, helping you live a better life.
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1: 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A reminder that it's a new construction project, been around for a couple weeks now, but it goes through August, and it does have quite the delay in the area of Grant, both east and westbound between the I-10 frontage and Flowing Wells. Alternates are Miracle Mile, Oracle, and Speedway. I'm Shannon. That's your traffic on KMFM.
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1: He's BFF with Megan Maroney.
0: Oh, yeah? They're tight now?
1: Yep. Since she opened for him on tour, then she wrote a song, You Had to Be There, about how, you know, when she was in college, she's up in the nosebleeds, and then she opens for him. And then he showed up at her kickoff over the weekend.
0: Nice.
2: Yeah. Cloud Nine tour.
1: Uh-huh. Yeah.
0: Nice.
1: She's going to be up the road in Phoenix in August.
0: Mm-hmm. Yeah. A lot of shows. Everybody's out this summer, so a lot of good shows coming around. We got Aaron Watson coming up here in at the Rialto, right? That's on June 11th. So that's
1: not too far away.
0: That's not too far away at all. No.
3: But I have questions, and I want them answered. And the only people that can answer them are those in charge at the Yum Brands. If you're not familiar with who they are, Pizza Hut, Taco Bell, Kentucky Fried Chicken, Long John Silver's, A&W Root Beer. Now, I don't know what they're on, but they're on something, okay? All their ideas, whether it's for the restaurant, the two-in-one fast food concept itself, I feel like they just get together in a big room. Hey, Carl, you got anything? There have been several occasions where I was like, I want fried chicken and pizza at the same time, but probably was not in a stable position to drive two separate places. Can we do something about that? Yeah, I think we could do something about that. We could probably sell both of those here, right? Yeah. All right, we can put that down, save some money on rent. Phil, what do you guys got? Okay, we're representing Pizza Hut, and you know the doughy part around the outside of the pizza? The crust? The crust, dude. I told you it was called the crust. What if, and I'm just spitballing here, we remove the crust and replace it with a ring of soft pretzel, pigs in a blanket, and if we can't do that, could we just fill it with cheese? Well, we can certainly look into one of those, if not all of them. I think those are all good ideas our audience would certainly enjoy. Ricky, what about you?
4: I've always wanted to make taco shells out of Doritos. That's what I'm talking about. That needs to be... Put that down first. We got to figure that one out first. Maybe the greatest idea that's ever come out of these summits.
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day, Potts Farm was a place to go. 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Jack and Jim were a few good men. 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I'm tired of talking, man. Y'all ain't listening. Them old

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0: 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And if you are a Jeff Foxworthy fan, you want to stick around this afternoon around 4:15. Buzzy's going to have some tickets to give away.
1: Mm-hmm. 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
1: all you have to do is text it to us.
0: Pretty simple, right? Mm-hmm. 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Maybe we'll get you up there. 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

0: KMFM 99.5. So what did you learn today, Shannon?
1: We did not have a winner with our 710. And the question was this. This has only happened once on Wheel of Fortune. The answer, the puzzle was Wheel of Fortune.
0: Yeah.
1: And none of us knew that. So Now we have $1,400 up for grabs for Tuesday morning 7:10 payoff question.
0: That's a big one. Chopper.
2: Yep. Hot weather is on its way. We encourage you to stay hydrated. Watch the pets. Don't put pets in the car. Don't leave them unattended. Watch the kids outside and all that stuff. So just it's coming. So just be prepared and be ready for it.
0: Don't leave the kids in the car either.
2: No. Don't do that.
0: Even if you just think, hey, I'm just going to run in here for a couple minutes and, you know, just don't.
1: No.
0: Don't.
1: Because
0: we hear about that every year. It happens and there's no excuse for it. And it's criminal.
1: Right.
0: So don't do
1: exactly.
0: That. Big money tonight for the Powerball drawing is up to $180 million tonight for Powerball. And the Mega rolled over again over the weekend. $346 million for the Mega.
1: Wow.
0: That drawing is tomorrow night.
1: Mm-hmm.
0: Wow. So if you're not, I know if you're not a regular player, you don't keep up with that. So there's just
1: this is worth a shot.
0: Yeah.
1: Right?
0: That's what we're thinking. Yeah, probably is.
1: Mm-hmm.
0: Have an awesome afternoon. Stay cool, stay hydrated, and we will be back here tomorrow morning.
1: See you then. Be safe.
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Happy Monday. Happy June. It's Bobby here for the Midday Show. Coming up, Morgan Wallen, Cole Swindell, and it's Thomas Rhett now.

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Kim FM 99.5, it's Bobby. I know that summer is slowly but surely going to be here. It's going to start getting hotter, so you're probably going to want to look into things that are indoors and inside where there's AC, right? Well, the Tucson Sugar Skulls, go ahead and support them. Why not go and enjoy yourself some indoor football? The games are super fun, and it looks like their next game is on Sunday against the New Mexico Chupacabras. Check it out.

KMFM 99.5, Max, Shannon Pork Shop in the morning, Tucson's country favorites all day. It's Bobby. Now, coming up in 20, we're talking about all the fun gifts and prizes to look forward to this summer. Right now, it's Zach Top, South of Sanity.

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Now, the other day, I got to finally watch the Tucker Wetmore Brunette music video. And if you haven't, it's really cute. You might as well just go check it out. It reminds me a lot of Tombstone in Tucson. Now, he is going to be performing here pretty soon. If you want the info on that concert, KimFM.com. 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

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Now, tomorrow's 7 cent payoff question jackpot could be yours. $1,400, all thanks to Hughes Federal Credit Union. So be tuned in. Back Shannon Pork Shop in the morning right here on KMFM. 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

KMFM 99.5, it's Bobby, and that was Jody Messina. Oh, we love her, and it looks like she's got a new project coming out on June 5th, so just a couple days away. It's called Bridges, if you want to check it out. And here's somebody I think you should also check out, Bailey Zimmerman. He's got some great music.

0: KMFM 99.5. It's Bobby, and coming up here, we'll talk about our new sweet deal, so keep an ear out for that. That'll come up in about 20 minutes. And Riley Green, he's got a new album out September 18th called That's Just Me, and here's a little inside scoop on one of his latest songs.
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2: 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So yeah, I think I've covered a Toby Keith song at my shows for

Well, this Monday we are going to be hitting about 99, which means depending on where you're at, it might feel like those triple digits are here. But a lot of sunshine for the next 10 days or so, 69 for the overnight low tonight, 99 tomorrow, so we're looking at pretty much the same day tomorrow. Wednesday, 10% chance of rain with 100 degrees expected, 99 on Thursday, 97 Friday through Sunday. And right now at the Kim FM studios, we're not too far from that, about 95 and sunny at the Kim FM studios.

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0: 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It's Bobby, and it feels like today is going by pretty quick because we're only about 9 minutes out from the Kim Country Cafe. 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

Kim FM 99.5, Max Shannon Pork Chop in the morning. Tucson's country favorites all day long. Bobby with you for this Monday, and I know it's the beginning of the week, so we want to make sure that we kick it off on a good note. Let me know what you want to hear. 520-369-5446. It's the Kim Country Cafe.

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Now, can you believe it? June 27th, we've got Alan Jackson's Last Call, One More for the Road, the finale concert going on. I think I'm going to break down if I eventually see the video of George Strait performing, because he's set to perform there. Oh, it's going to be emotional, but let's go ahead and get into something fun. It's the Love Bug on Kim FM.

Kim FM 99.5, Max Shannon Pork Shop in the morning, and Tucson's country favorites all day. It's Bobby. Now, we still got about 40 minutes left in the all request hours, so do what you got to do. 520-369-5446. Whatever it is that you would like to listen to and jam out to put you in a good mood, whether you're at work, whether you are hanging out at the house, whether you are, I don't know, maybe you're still in bed at 12:20 in the afternoon. No judgment here. I just want to make sure you feel good. 520-369-5446. Let me know, hit up my line, text or call.

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0: Ronnie Dunn here on Kim FM 99.5 with Max Shannon Forkshop in the morning and Tucson's country favorites all day long. It's Bobby and my goodness. Hadn't heard that one in a while. It's a little different, but all right, Ronnie Dunn, happy birthday to him and happy birthday to you. If you didn't already know, you share a birthday with Ronnie Dunn of Brooks and Dunn, plus Morgan Freeman, Alanis Morissette. I mean, Lisa Hartman Black is also celebrating a birthday today. So if it is your birthday today or maybe just this week, happy birthday. Go ahead and commemorate it. Make sure you take a selfie. And if you get the chance to and you feel like it, text it on over to us at 520-369-5446. And you could be put on our Kim FM Selfie Wall of Fame. It's right here in the studio. It's a whole wall that we have of our Kim FM listeners. We love walking into it and knowing exactly who we're talking to every day. So text that selfie over to us. It's all sponsored by Ed Whitehead's Tire Pros in Casa Grande.
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3: A better life with Dr. Sanjay Gupta.
4: Slowly but surely, AI is seeping its way into every corner of our lives. One area perhaps I didn't expect is diet advice. A new study out of Turkey found that chatbots are recommending to teen boys and girls that they restrict their daily calories to dangerously low levels and eat a balance of nutrients that are kind of out of whack. Remember, teenagers are growing, one pediatrician told us. If they aren't getting enough nutrition, it can really stunt their growth on a number of levels. And in extreme cases, it can lead to significant health consequences. Large language models, LLMs, they are designed to agree with you. So if you're looking to lose weight, they're going to push you pretty hard in that direction. They also sometimes don't know how to tell the difference between good information and bad information. And you know who does? Your doctor. I'm Dr. Sanjay Gupta, helping you live a better life.
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Tucson's country favorites all day long. It's Bobby. Hey, if you need a little pick-me-up in the mornings before you head off to work and do your thing during the day, make sure to listen to Max Shannon and Pork Shop. 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

Doa here on Kim FM 99.5. Bobby with you for your Kim Country Cafe. And for whatever reason, that song reminds me of learning how to do square dancing in school. Because for whatever reason, we were needing to know that, I guess. That was part of our education, was to learn square dancing. I told my mom that. She goes, that's funny, because when I was in school, we learned how to do the hustle. So what did you learn how to do in school that you think is kind of funny? 520-369-5446.

KMFM 99.5, Max Shannon Pork Chop in the morning and Tucson's country favorites all day long. Bobby here hanging out with you for your Monday afternoon. Happy June, by the way. Still to come, we're talking about how you can score yourself some cash the next time you see the KMFM crew out in the community. Right now, it's Kojo, little Cody Johnson with the fall.

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Now tomorrow, $1,400 is in the 7-10 payoff question jackpot, which means you could win some cash just for listening to Max Shannon and Pork Shop in the morning. It's all thanks to Hughes Federal Credit Union, so good luck tomorrow.

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It's Bobby here, and coming up in just about 20 minutes, I'll let you know how to win some cash with us here at Kim FM. 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

0: KIMM FM 99.5, Max Shannon, Pork Chop in the Morning, and Tucson's Country Favorites all day long. Bobby here. So Dan and Shay, they've got new music coming out, which is pretty exciting. They're going to be releasing a new album called Young on August 24th. So make sure to be on the lookout for that. And November 5th, they're at Talking Stick Resort Amphitheater. 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

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Now, coming up here Friday, June 26th, so a little bit closer to the end of the month, Jeff Foxworthy is going to be at the Diamond Center at Desert Diamond Casinos. So if you love a good laugh, be tuned in at 4:15 p.m. You could win yourself a pair of tickets to the show with Buzz Jackson right here on Kim FM 99.5. Good luck. I threw

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1: Kim FM 99.5, Max Shannon Pork Chop in the morning. Tucson's country favorites all day long. Bobby hanging out here. And this 2 p.m. hour looks pretty good. It looks like we're going to be hearing from Morgan Wallen in just a bit. But Megan Maroney, she is set to be coming up to Arizona in just a couple months here. So make sure to check out the info on her concert happening August 11th over at KimFM.com.

MFM 99.5, Bobby here with you for your Monday. Now, here's the thing. The past couple of weeks, I have been trying my hardest to just eat a little bit healthier because it's good for your body physically. It's good for your mental health. And I just don't want to feel groggy when I'm going to bed at night or when I'm waking up in the morning. It's just good for you, right? And luckily, I love a good salad. I love fruits and veggies, but here's my problem. I'll eat that for lunch, right? 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And then I go, oh my gosh, Bobby, good job. You deserve an ice cream. And I think life is about balance.

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0: 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Now, coming up here in Suwannee, we're talking about how you could hook up your dad with the best Father's Day gift ever. So I'll get you info on that in just a little bit. And right now, a little sneak peek at behind the scenes on Riley Green and his latest song, which I am actually really enjoying. It's called Think Is You Drunk.
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2: 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And I think it was really inspired by me growing up loving Toby Keith. And I remember when we wrote it thinking this sounds like something Toby Keith would have came up with. And that's always a good judge of whether or not a song's in

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0: KMFM 99.5, Max Shannon Pork Shop in the morning, Tucson's country favorites all day. It's Bobby. Now, tomorrow, Max Shannon and Pork Shop actually have a chance for you to win some cash. Pretty big chunk of change, actually. $1,400, all thanks to Hughes Federal Credit Union. So be listening for the 710 payoff question. You got this.
1: Prettiest girl I've ever seen. 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

KMFM 99.5, Max Shannon Pork Shop in the morning at Tucson's Country Favorites all day. It's Bobby, and that's going to do it for our Monday together. But thank you so much for letting me just hang out with you during the midday show, and I am leaving you in really, really great hands. Buzz Jackson's coming in next at 3 o'clock. And at 4:15, don't forget, he has got a chance for you to score tickets to go laugh your butt off at Jeff Foxworthy. So be here for your chance to win at 4:15. Good luck and have a great one. Peace. Come on.

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0: KMFM 99.5, Ty Myers. A few minutes after 3 o'clock. Oh, no, it's Monday. But it's okay, Cricket. We're going to make it through the week. Here's our unscientific survey question for today. What's the best car you ever owned, and why'd you get rid of it?
1: It's parked down the parking lot.
0: Oh, you still have the car?
1: Yeah, I think it's a pretty cool car.
0: It is. What is it? It's a Dodge Charger?
1: I
0: get the mixed
1: up. It's a Challenger. Wait, okay. You?
0: I get it all mixed up. Yeah. So I had a 1992 Geo Tracker, which was like the ultimate 90s car back in the day.
1: Oh, my.
0: It had a convertible. I lived on the beach. It was like the perfect babe magnet.
1: Was it really?
0: No. I thought it was when I bought it. I think the salesman said it was guaranteed that I'd be a babe magnet, but I didn't get it in writing.
1: Oh God!
0: But it was a great car. I loved that car. It just didn't become. It wasn't practical once we had a kid.
1: Oh yeah.
0: Really hard to get the car seat in the back seat and all that stuff.
1: And it worked. You got married.
0: It did. Yes.
1: So it worked.
0: It sure did. On Facebook, we had a couple of good ones. Paula said she had two Mustangs. She broke her legs, was told she'd never walk again, so she sold the cars. Oh, she learned to walk again, and she wishes she had the car back.
1: Oh, wow. Oh, my God. Well, thank goodness.
0: I know, right?
1: Yes.
0: Trisha, also a Mustang. She had a maroon 2006 GT, and I would still have it if it weren't for the pack rats.
1: Oh.
0: You've had that problem, right?
1: Well, it's something chewing, yeah.
0: And Nadine had the car that I wanted.
1: What's that?
0: She had a 80s Camaro.
1: Oh, I thought you wanted a bug.
0: I wanted a bug too, but I wanted a Camaro like when I was in high school.
1: Oh.
0: That was the car.
1: That's the babe magnet.
0: That was the babe magnet.
1: Yeah.
0: But the car insurance was more than the car payment for young, teenage male in the 80s, so it was not a thing.
1: Yikes.
0: Anyway, weigh in if you want on our Facebook. Tell us about the car you had that you loved and had to get rid of and why on our Facebook at facebook.com/KIIMFM. 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
2: Wilmont near Broadway crash. Wilmont south of Broadway at Wilmont and Park Place Drive. That reported collision. Some slowdowns both directions of Speedway Boulevard at Main Avenue for some slowing. Grant Road east of I-10, travel there closed through the beginning of August, so use Speedway or perhaps Miracle Mile instead. And I'm Cricket with your Kim FM traffic.
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0: 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Jason Aldean at 3:23 here at Kim FM. First day of June. June's going to be full of all kinds of stuff. We got both hockey and basketball finals. The NHL Stanley Cup finals start tomorrow night with the Vegas Golden Knights and the Carolina Hurricanes. Then on Wednesday, the game one of the NBA finals. It's New York versus San Antonio. On Friday, cricket, it's National Donut Day.
1: All right.
0: Mm-hmm. Later in the month, it's Father's Day. Toy Story 5 comes to theaters on June 19th and the official beginning of summer. However, it's going to feel like summer this week. We'll talk about the forecast and the roads next on Kim FM.
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0: By the way, on the Toy Story thing, cricket, we got word today that Taylor Swift has a song on the soundtrack, and we think it's country.
1: Oh.
0: Or, like, country, close enough to country.
1: So we'll have it to her roots.
0: Yeah, maybe. We'll have it later this week. We'll get it on the radio so you can decide for yourself if you like it. 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
1: Wilmot, south of Broadway, Wilmot and Park Place Drive crash there. Some southbound slowing on Wilmot approaching Park Place Drive. Also backups on Alvernon, both directions on Alvernon at Grant Road. Travel at that intersection down to one lane, no left turns permitted, Grant Road and Alvernon Way. And I'm Cricket with your Kim FM traffic.
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5: Slowly but surely, AI is seeping its way into every corner of our lives. One area perhaps I didn't expect is diet advice. A new study out of Turkey found that chatbots are recommending to teen boys and girls that they restrict their daily calories to dangerously low levels and eat a balance of nutrients that are kind of out of whack. Remember, teenagers are growing, one pediatrician told us. If they aren't getting enough nutrition, it can really stunt their growth on a number of levels. And in extreme cases, it can lead to significant health consequences. Large language models, LLMs, they are designed to agree with you. So if you're looking to lose weight, they're going to push you pretty hard in that direction. They also sometimes don't know how to tell the difference between good information and bad information. And you know who does? Your doctor. I'm Dr. Sanjay Gupta, helping you live a better life.
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0: 99.5 with Jordan Davis at about 20 minutes until 4. All right, Cricket, we have a new radio game that's going to be sweeping the nation, giving away these Jeff Foxworthy tickets. Which Kim FM DJ is laughing? So, and it's you laughing there does not count.
1: That doesn't, okay.
0: Yet. But I will probably need to have you record some laughing later in the week.
1: Well, you better say something funny.
0: I know, the
1: pressure's on.
0: Good luck with that. Here is how it's going to work. At about 4:15, we'll go to the phones. We'll play the today's DJ who's laughing. And the ninth caller will get to tell me who that is for a chance to win those Jeff Foxworthy tickets. So be here for that coming up in about 35 minutes. Cricket's here with Kim FM Traffic from the Cruz & Associates Personal Injury Attorneys Traffic Center.
1: 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Slowing on Alvern on both directions at Grant Road. Busy there. 22nd Street still closed. Between Tucson Boulevard and Cherry Bilst Avenue, you could use Broadway or maybe Aviation Parkway instead. And I'm Cricket with your Kim FM Traffic.
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4: For the ninth year in a row, Finland has been named the happiest country in the world. That's according to the World Happiness Report put out every year by the Wellbeing Research Center at the University of Oxford in the UK. Two other Nordic nations, Iceland and Denmark, came in at numbers 2 and 3. Now, having spent quite a bit of time in these countries over my 2.5 decades as a journalist, I can tell you that this is not at all that surprising. There's an entirely different way of thinking in these countries. We before me, you might say. In other words, the mentality is less adversarial and much more, we're all in this together. One other interesting thing that came up was that no matter where someone lived, the more time they spent on social media, the less happy they were. Want to smile? It's simple. Put your phone away for a bit. I'm Dr. Sanjay Gupta, helping you live a better life.
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0: KMFM 99.5 with Ella Langley. A few minutes after 4 o'clock. 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
2: 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Collision at Keno and 36th Street and Keno Parkway, crash there. Got road work on Park Avenue between 36th Street to 22nd. The southbound side, southbound lanes of Park Avenue closed between 22nd and 36th Street. Travel could use 4th Avenue instead. And I'm Cricket with your KMFM traffic.
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2: 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We're going to start with caller number 9 and play a new game called Guess Which Kim FM DJ is Laughing. Because, you know, the founding fathers wanted us to laugh. Here's the clue. That's actually pretty good. That might seal the deal for you. Let me play it again for you. Just got to be the ninth caller and tell me who that is at 520-369-5446. 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
1: 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Congratulations.
2: Great. Thank you so much.
1: 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And that's how we play Which Kim FM DJ is Laughing. Founding Fathers cricket. It's in the Constitution. They wanted us to laugh. 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
3: Okay.
1: They couldn't say it either, but they could laugh about it.
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1: More Jeff Foxworthy tickets tomorrow afternoon at about 4:15. 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
3: In Keno and 36, 36th Street in Keno Parkway. That was a reported collision at Keno and 36th. Expect slowdowns for traffic on Alvernon at Grant Road. Always busy there due to road work. And that big improvement project continuing on Grant east of Country Club to Swan. You could use Pima instead. And I'm Cricket with your Kim FM traffic.
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9: Slowly but surely, AI is seeping its way into every corner of our lives. One area perhaps I didn't expect is diet advice. A new study out of Turkey found that chatbots are recommending to teen boys and girls that they restrict their daily calories to dangerously low levels and eat a balance of nutrients that are kind of out of whack. Remember, teenagers are growing, one pediatrician told us. If they aren't getting enough nutrition, it can really stunt their growth on a number of levels. And in extreme cases, it can lead to significant health consequences. Large language models, LLMs, they are designed to agree with you. So if you're looking to lose weight, they're going to push you pretty hard in that direction. They also sometimes don't know how to tell the difference between good information and bad information. And you know who does? Your doctor. I'm Dr. Sanjay Gupta, helping you live a better life.
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looks like we'll see temps in the low 70s tomorrow morning to start things out. And then triple digits again tomorrow and Wednesday and Thursday and Friday and Saturday, too. And probably Sunday and Monday. But that's okay. It is 100 now at Kim FM 99.5.

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Welcome to June. It's National Adopt-A-Cat Month. There's a new PAC location on the east side. You can check out all the kitties over there. And it's National Accordion Awareness Month, so be aware of your accordion.

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I want to get you in to see Jeff Foxworthy. And we've done our contest for today, but tomorrow afternoon at about 4:15, another chance to guess which Kim FM DJ is laughing. And you can be laughing with Jeff Foxworthy tomorrow afternoon on Kim FM.

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